0: again. Country 106.1 is giving schools across the region a lesson in fun. Classroom of the Month is back, and adding a little cool to your school is easy.
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0: With a plus 20 that day, and then Saturday, Sunday, similar, with plus 18 and plus 23, respectively. Monday will be a mix of sun and cloud with a plus 20, and Tuesday, plus 23, mix of sun and cloud as well.
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0: day of plus 20 with similar weather on Saturday and Sunday, plus 18, plus 23, respectively. Monday will bring back the mix in sun and cloud with a plus 20, and Tuesday is also looking about the same with a plus 23.
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on it. There's Kane Brown and Marshmallow, Miles on It on Country 106.1. Good morning and happy Thursday in Estevan this morning. Starting to warm up a little bit. We're sitting at 12. High today of 18 with some chances of showers, risk of a thunderstorm. Here's Riley Green. Change my mind.

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1: It's Thursday, June 11th, and if the forecast cooperates, today should be the last day of unsettled weather before a beautiful

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There's Luke Combs, even though I'm leaving on Country 106.1. Good morning and happy Thursday in Estevan. Got a high today of 18. We're sitting at 13. Chances of showers. Risk of a thunderstorm. I'm Brock Cullen. And earlier this morning, just gave away a couple tickets and a wristband to Sally. Her favorite thing about the Energy City X is the rides, which is very refreshing to hear. We have not heard the rides this morning. A lot of people going with the food.

There's Blake Shelton, Stay Country or Die Trying on Country 106.1. Good morning, happy Thursday in Estevan. We're sitting at 13, high today of 18. Chances of showers

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There's Jelly Roll, Liar on Country 106.1. Hope you're having a great Thursday in Estevan. We're at 14. High today of 18. Chances of showers, risk of a thunderstorm. Here's Megan Maroney, Beautiful Things.

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1: Good morning. It's Thursday, June 11th. And before we get started this morning, a heartfelt thank you to everyone who donated, volunteered, shared a story, or simply stopped by yesterday to support Radiothon for Life. 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I'm Daniel Esplin.

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Taylor, Joe Miller, Under the Influence. Good afternoon. Happy Thursday. I'm Sharon Church. Luke Combs coming up, but first, here's Alan Jackson, Mercury Blues.

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1: It's Thursday, June 11th, and while the community is still celebrating a successful radiothon for life, Mother Nature isn't quite ready to leave the spotlight. I'm Lois Fever, and we've got the latest local news ahead. The Estevan Police Service had a significant case wrap up in early June involving firearm thefts. Five people were charged, with Chief Jamie Blennon explaining that the suspects got serious charges.
2: A number of charges.

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Faith, Betty. Hey, I'm Sharon Church, and it's now time for your Sort of Sports Report. Some good news, bad news for the Toronto Blue Jays. Which do you want first? Okay, let's go with the good news. Max Scherzer made Major League Baseball history by becoming just the 11th pitcher to reach 3,500 career strikeouts. Wow. Bad news, though, the Jays lost to the Phillies 7-4 last night. More good news, they're off today, so they can't lose. Let's talk about basketball, though. Holy cow. Last night, with the help of Taylor Swift courtside, the New York Knicks, who were down by

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